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0: We say
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2: 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I'm beautiful. I think like straight up.
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And Baka got a weird case, why is he around? Certified lover boys, certified pedophiles. 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